0: Kathy!
1: Oh! What happened?
0: Listen, I just wanted to thank you for literally the best party of all time. It was absolutely incredible, and I don't care what anyone says about you. You're actually really cool.

0: think this egg was doing on the
1: stove? I have no idea. It's just...
0: Kathy, Beth, Terry, what happened to your room?
2: No! Mom, Dad!
1: And why is there some lost boy in your bed?
2: I don't know anything. I just woke up and my solar system was off of the post!
1: My goodness, so irresponsible.
0: And what's Uncle Kenny doing on the couch?
2: I didn't do it. It was Rebecca. She had a party.
1: No, Rebecca Black is a nice girl.
0: Yeah, I don't think she would have started this, honey.
2: Why are you home so early from the convention?
1: Well, I got some crazy text from Uncle Kenny who said he was going to start playing the sax again.
0: Yeah, we had to get home right away to see what that was all about.
1: Can't let that happen.
2: I love you guys, but Uncle Kenny told me that you used to be fun on Friday.
1: Kitty cat, we invented Fridays.
2: I need to sleep it off.
0: Good night, honey.
1: Good night, honey.

0: Mom and I were young. We used to party, you know.
1: What happened to your diorama of the solar system that you worked so hard on?
0: You know, sleep all day, party all night. That was our motto, right?
2: Something like that.
0: Never grow old.
2: Right.
0: All that kind of stuff. Honey, let's go have our own Friday night.
3: He was awesome, Mom! Kenny was awesome! Oh my God, he's so...

0: Stai ascoltando Radio Incontri in Blu Cortona.
1: Yeah, I think so.
2: What is it? Like three chords and the truth or whatever they say. Well, there's way more than three chords, but at least I was telling the truth.
1: I lived in the studio for 3 months. It's not really how I remember it, and now I'm thinking that if we made the record now here, it maybe sounds different. There's a swan over there.
2: On the record is the first time we tried to play it. It's actually been quite difficult trying to reproduce that again because it was defined by the amount of inconsistencies and things that we got wrong.
1: I struggle with where I spent like really significant portions of my life in like one particular place, and then I have to leave it.
3: We've been in a band longer than we've been people.
4: I mean, why people don't speak their mind is because
3: I want to make something, really I want to make a band that is bigger than me.
2: People are often confused as to how we've stayed together for so long or like why we've stayed together for so long. It's because the alternative is something that we don't even remotely understand.
3: A little bit depressive.
1: It's like a really difficult thing to try and describe because I don't see a lot of separation between myself and them. I'm sure they'd hate that idea.
3: Ross would be heart, I would be courage, Ham would be brain, and George would be leg. That was the hardest thing about writing All I Need to Hear, because I had to be like willing to
2: just figuring it out. Because there's a lot of that on this record. Like, I feel that sounds like a pretentious thing to say, but there's a lot of like figuring stuff out on this record, like musically,
3: in the next line,
2: philosophically, emotionally. You know, like it's kind of like, well, it always is. That's what art is, isn't it? I think. I don't know. But you know, I suppose what you really need, it's all a facade.
3: None of this is real. Look. Like, this is all... I'm not here by myself, talking to myself. There's, like, six people here. Nothing's... You can't go into an environment and expect, like, actually real stuff if you're trying to make a piece of art.
5: That's good, man. That's good.
3: Okay.

0: Listen up, everybody. Tony Billy Boy has been in prison for 25 years. He's only been out for 3 days. The last time you were a free man, the Brooklyn Dodgers were still the Brooklyn Dodgers, and Eisenhower was your president. Laura, Amanda's intrigued with Billy Boy. Billy Boy, ask Amanda for a date.
1: We could go to the Paramount, maybe.
2: There is no more Brooklyn Paramount. It's been taken over by some college.
1: Or the Albee.
2: That's gone, too. You're a regular Rip Van Winkle, aren't you?

0: 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Let's make a bet. 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
1: I gotta keep it all in. Disco incontri in blu della settimana.

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Late at night, when it's hard to rest,

0: Hello? 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A little louder, I still can't hear you. Ah, just kidding. Leave a message at the beep.
1: At the tone, please record your message.